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1: I was wondering, you know, if you could keep on, because the force, it's got a lot of power, and it makes me feel like it makes me feel like

0: that mood. We'll be right back.
1: ABC News, I'm Dave Packard. President Trump says he's forming a new AI task force amid growing concerns about the technology. This coming as a new report says researchers used Anthropic's Claude to hack into rival company OpenAI. New problems at another strait in the Middle East critical to transporting oil. Satellite images confirm Iran-backed Houthi rebels have seized control of the Bab el-Mandab Strait at the southern end of the Red Sea. ABC's Victoria Boulay.
2: Until last week, they control part of Yemen's Red Sea coast, but not close enough to be able to control the strait. But when the civil war devolved back in August, the Houthis made that beeline straight for the strait.
1: All this putting even more upward pressure on oil prices, and now Saudi Arabia today saying that the Houthis fired a ballistic missile at the Saudi capital. Intercepted. There have been four measles deaths in Pennsylvania amid the outbreak there, and now health officials warning of a possible exposure to the disease at Children's Hospital of Philadelphia. This is ABC News.
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4: Here's the Breeze weatherology forecast for the Albert Lea area. Overcast skies tonight, lows around 54. Winds out of the northeast, 8 to 15 miles per hour. Cloudy skies expected tomorrow, high of 66. Slight chance for showers tomorrow night, lows level off around 49. Cloudy skies expected. I'm meteorologist Laura Lockwood on 94.9 The Breeze. Right now, 61.
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1: Here's the Breeze weatherology forecast for the Albert Lea area. Overcast skies tonight, lows around 54. Winds out of the northeast, 8 to 15 miles per hour. Cloudy skies expected tomorrow, high of 66. Slight chance for showers tomorrow night, lows level off around 49. Cloudy skies expected. I'm meteorologist Laura Lockwood on 94.9 The Breeze. Right now, 61.
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2: Here's the Breeze weatherology forecast for the Albert Lea area. Overcast skies tonight, lows around 54. Winds out of the northeast, 8 to 15 miles per hour. Cloudy skies expected tomorrow, high of 66. Slight chance for showers tomorrow night, lows level off around 49. Cloudy skies expected. I'm meteorologist Laura Lockwood on 94.9 The Breeze. Right now, 61.
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1: ABC News, I'm Dave Packer. The State Department posted a security alert tonight advising Americans currently in the Middle East to exercise heightened vigilance and be aware of potential flight cancellations, airspace closures, and travel disruptions. This after Saudi Arabia says Iran-supported Houthi rebels fired a ballistic missile at the Saudi capital. It was intercepted. A new U.S. security deal with Greenland announced by President Trump expected to be finalized at the U.N. General Assembly in New York next week. Nothing new here, says Naya Nathan-Sealen.
2: When I was growing up, there were a lot more American troops in Greenland, actually. So for us, it might be a return to something that we have already seen before in the past.
1: She's a Danish parliament member and former minister of the Greenlandic government. President Trump says he's forming a new AI force amid growing concerns about the technology. The president also saying he plans to appoint an AI czar to foster growth in the industry. This is ABC News.
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4: Here's the Breeze weatherology forecast for the Albert Lea area. Overcast skies tonight, lows around 54. Winds out of the northeast, 8 to 15 miles per hour. Cloudy skies expected tomorrow, high of 66. Slight chance for showers tomorrow night, lows level off around 49. Cloudy skies expected. I'm meteorologist Laura Logwood on 94.9 The Breeze. Right now, 61.
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2: Here's the Breeze weatherology forecast for the Albert Lea area. Overcast skies tonight, lows around 54. Winds out of the northeast, 8 to 15 miles per hour. Cloudy skies expected tomorrow, high of 66. Slight chance for showers tomorrow night, lows level off around 49. Cloudy skies expected. I'm meteorologist Laura Lockwood on 94.9 The Breeze. Right now, 61.
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1: ABC News, I'm Dave Packer. Health officials in Pennsylvania battling a growing measles outbreak there. At least 767 cases, at least four reported deaths. Infectious disease experts urging families to vaccinate their children earlier than usual as cases surge. Dr. Hazel Ginto, chair of pediatrics at Mainline Health in Pennsylvania.
2: You really think that it's going to get worse before it gets better, especially now that kids are in school. There's just a lot more opportunities to congregate.
1: The State Department posted a security alert advising Americans tonight currently in the Middle East to exercise heightened vigilance and be aware of potential flight cancellations and travel disruptions. Satellite imagery obtained by ABC News confirms that Iran-backed Houthi rebels have seized control of the Bab el-Mandeb Strait in the southern end of the Red Sea. That's complicating shipping disruptions in the Strait of Hormuz, impacting oil prices around the globe. This is ABC News.
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4: Here's the Breeze weatherology forecast for the Albert Lea area. Overcast skies tonight, lows around 54. Winds out of the northeast, 8 to 15 miles per hour. Cloudy skies expected tomorrow, high of 66. Slight chance for showers tomorrow night, lows level off around 49. Cloudy skies expected. I'm meteorologist Laura Lockwood on 94.9 The Breeze. Right now, 61.
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1: Here's the Breeze weatherology forecast for the Albert Lea area. Overcast skies tonight, lows around 54. Winds out of the northeast, 8 to 15 miles per hour. Cloudy skies expected tomorrow, high of 66. Slight chance for showers tomorrow night, lows level off around 49. Cloudy skies expected. I'm meteorologist Laura Lockwood on 94.9 The Breeze. Right now, 61.
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1: ABC News, I'm Dave Packer. Tensions in the Middle East escalating this weekend. The U.S. State Department advising Americans to seriously reconsider travel in the Middle East, citing Houthi hostilities in Saudi Arabia. Now, earlier Saturday, Saudi Arabia confirming Houthis tried to attack Riyadh with a ballistic missile that it says was intercepted. A new U.S. security deal with Greenland announced by President Trump is expected to be finalized at the upcoming U.N. General Assembly. ABC's Lama Hassan in London.
2: The State Department says the deal would remain in effect even if Greenland becomes a fully independent country. Following the announcement, the government of Greenland and the Danish Prime Minister issued a joint statement saying the nations expect to sign a measure next week that strengthens security in the Arctic and the North Atlantic region.
1: Health officials warn of a possible exposure to measles at children's hospitals in Philadelphia and Pittsburgh. In Philadelphia, officials say possibly exposed infants are being offered preventative antibody treatment. This is ABC News.
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4: Here's the Breeze weatherology forecast for the Albert Lea area. Overcast skies tonight, lows around 54. Winds out of the northeast, 8 to 15 miles per hour. Cloudy skies expected tomorrow, high of 66. Slight chance for showers tomorrow night, lows level off around 49. Cloudy skies expected. I'm meteorologist Laura Lockwood on 94.9 The Breeze. Right now, 61.
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1: Yeah. Keeping it real, son.
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1: Here's the Breeze weatherology forecast for the Albert Lea area. Overcast skies tonight, lows around 54. Winds out of the northeast, 8 to 15 miles per hour. Cloudy skies expected tomorrow, high of 66. Slight chance for showers tomorrow night, lows level off around 49. Cloudy skies expected. I'm meteorologist Laura Lockwood on 94.9 The Breeze. Right now, 61.
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1: Here's the Breeze weatherology forecast for the Albert Lea area. Cloudy skies expected, fog in spots overnight with a chance of rain showers. Lows dip down to about 56. Northeasterly winds, 8 to 15 miles per hour. Chance for showers with fog early Sunday, highs around 66. Overcast skies. I'm meteorologist Laura Lockwood on 94.9 The Breeze. Right now, it's 60 degrees.
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1: ABC News, I'm Dave Packer. Tensions in the Middle East escalating this weekend. The U.S. State Department advising Americans to seriously reconsider travel in the Middle East, citing Houthi hostilities in Saudi Arabia. Now, earlier Saturday, Saudi Arabia confirming Houthis tried to attack Riyadh with a ballistic missile that it says was intercepted. A new U.S. security deal with Greenland announced by President Trump is expected to be finalized at the upcoming U.N. General Assembly. ABC's Lama Hassan in London.
2: The State Department says the deal would remain in effect even if Greenland becomes a fully independent country. Following the announcement, the government of Greenland and the Danish Prime Minister issued a joint statement saying the nations expect to sign a measure next week that strengthens security in the Arctic and the North Atlantic region.
1: Health officials warn of a possible exposure to measles at children's hospitals in Philadelphia and Pittsburgh. In Philadelphia, officials say possibly exposed infants are being offered preventative antibody treatment. This is ABC News.
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4: Here's the Breeze weatherology forecast for the Albert Lea area. Cloudy skies expected, fog in spots overnight with a chance of rain showers. Lows dip down to about 56. Northeasterly winds, 8 to 15 miles per hour. Chance for showers with fog early Sunday, highs around 66. Overcast skies. I'm meteorologist Laura Lockwood on 94.9 The Breeze. Right now, it's 60 degrees.
0: 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Because

0: 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We'll be right back.
1: Here's the Breeze weatherology forecast for the Albert Lea area. Cloudy skies expected, fog in spots overnight with a chance of rain showers. Lows dip down to about 56. Northeasterly winds, 8 to 15 miles per hour. Chance for showers with fog early Sunday, highs around 66. Overcast skies. I'm meteorologist Laura Lockwood on 94.9 The Breeze. Right now, it's 60 degrees.
0: We're starting that good feeling again. 94.9 The Breeze.

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1: Here's the breeze, weatherology forecast for the Albert Lea area. Cloudy skies expected, fog in spots overnight with a chance of rain showers. Lows dip down to about 56. Northeasterly winds, 8 to 15 miles per hour. Chance for showers with fog early Sunday. Highs around 66. Overcast skies. I'm meteorologist Laura Lockwood on 94.9 The Breeze. Right now, it's 60 degrees.
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1: You know, you made me feel so good inside. I always wanted a girl.

0: Don't go far. You'll want what's next.
1: ABC News, I'm Dave Packer. Tensions in the Middle East escalating this weekend. The U.S. State Department advising Americans to seriously reconsider travel in the Middle East, citing Houthi hostilities in Saudi Arabia. Now, earlier Saturday, Saudi Arabia confirming Houthis tried to attack Riyadh with a ballistic missile that it says was intercepted. A new U.S. security deal with Greenland announced by President Trump is expected to be finalized at the upcoming U.N. General Assembly. ABC's Lama Hassan in London.
2: The State Department says the deal would remain in effect even if Greenland becomes a fully independent country. Following the announcement, the government of Greenland and the Danish Prime Minister issued a joint statement saying the nations expect to sign a measure next week that strengthens security in the Arctic and the North Atlantic region.
1: Health officials warn of a possible exposure to measles at children's hospitals in Philadelphia and Pittsburgh. In Philadelphia, officials say possibly exposed infants are being offered preventative antibody treatment. This is ABC News.
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4: Here's the Breeze weatherology forecast for the Albert Lea area. Cloudy skies expected, fog in spots overnight with a chance of rain showers. Lows dip down to about 56. Northeasterly winds, 8 to 15 miles per hour. Chance for showers with fog early Sunday, highs around 66, overcast skies. I'm meteorologist Laura Lockwood on 94.9 The Breeze. Right now, it's 60 degrees.
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1: Here's the Breeze weatherology forecast for the Albert Lea area. Cloudy skies expected, fog in spots overnight with a chance of rain showers. Lows dip down to about 56. Northeasterly winds, 8 to 15 miles per hour. Chance for showers with fog early Sunday. Highs around 66. Overcast skies. I'm meteorologist Laura Lockwood on 94.9 The Breeze. Right now, it's 60 degrees.
0: Feel good? Resumes now. 94.9 The Breeze. 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

0: reconsider travel in the Middle East, citing Houthi hostilities in Saudi Arabia. Earlier Saturday, Saudi Arabia confirming Houthis tried to attack Riyadh with a ballistic missile that it says was intercepted. This is ABC News.
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2: Here's the Breeze weatherology forecast for the Albert Lea area. Cloudy skies expected, fog in spots overnight with a chance of rain showers. Lows dip down to about 56. Northeasterly winds, 8 to 15 miles per hour. Chance for showers with fog early Sunday, highs around 66, overcast skies. I'm meteorologist Laura Lockwood on 94.9 The Breeze. Right now, it's 60 degrees.
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1: Here's the Breeze weatherology forecast for the Albert Lea area. Cloudy skies expected, fog in spots overnight with a chance of rain showers. Lows dip down to about 56. Northeasterly winds, 8 to 15 miles per hour. Chance for showers with fog early Sunday, highs around 66, overcast skies. I'm meteorologist Laura Lockwood on 94.9 The Breeze. Right now, it's 60 degrees.
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2: She was very glad that the Civil War ended when it did because the slaveholders were about to put her three-year-old boy into the field, and she just wrote, "They took them young."
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0: As the bloody Civil War came to a close, slavery was formally abolished in the U.S. in 1865. With this amendment, many African Americans who were born into slavery in the South were free for the first time in their lives. Richard Toler was among this group. He was born around 1837 on a plantation in Lynchburg, Virginia. After the war, he went on to work as a blacksmith, stonemason, and carpenter, according to interview excerpts gathered by the Federal Writers Project.
1: It's a first-hand look at slavery. You know, we all learn about slavery, or most of us learn about slavery in schools and in high school, and it's oftentimes kind of couched in economic and political terms, but this is the first time I'd ever come across first-hand accounts, and I think that's its real value.
0: That's Richard Cahan, co-author of the book River of Blood, American Slavery from the People Who Lived It. The new release chronicles nearly 100 profiles of those that had been enslaved in the South. Each profile features a photo and a short excerpt from an interview with that person conducted by the Federal Writers Project during the late 1930s. The project was created by the federal government after the Civil War in an effort to capture the raw experiences of those formerly enslaved.
1: So this was about 70 years after the end of the Civil War, and the people that were interviewed were at least 70 if they were babies, but they were in their 80s and 90s, and even some were 100 years old, and they talked about their experiences and their thoughts. And one thing that's very unusual about this book is that we've used photographs, portraits of formerly enslaved people to go with their words so that you really get a sense of the power of their words and their pictures together.
0: The dozens of writers that made up the Federal Writers Project interviewed nearly 3,000 formerly enslaved men and women.
1: Most of the interviewers and most of the interviewer slash photographers were white. And here these people were being asked by white people for the first time in their lives what they felt like, what they experienced. They were being honored and valued. And then at the end of this interview, they were being asked to pose for photographs. And I think that many of the 96 people who are on the book really took this moment to make a statement about their resilience and their pride. So many of them are pictured in, men were pictured in suits, but on the whole, people were just wearing what they were wearing. But they're always sitting up ramrod straight, or even if they have a cane, they're standing very stately. And I think they somehow, and I don't know how, understood the importance of both giving their testimony, which was essential, and being photographed.
0: One of the women interviewed and photographed was Mary Ann Burleson Patterson. She was born into slavery around 1840 in Louisiana and forcibly relocated to Texas after her and her mother were both sold to a slaveholder near Austin. At the time of her interview, she said that she doesn't know exactly how old she is, but she could be anywhere between 97 to 102 years old.
1: That picture of Mary Ann Burleson Patterson, it's a woman just standing with a hoe in front of her, and she's got on a long apron and very beautiful dress, and not dress, but work clothes. And she was born around 1840, so when she was interviewed, she was very close to 100 years old, and she's still hoeing the land.
0: Despite the horrors and hardships of slavery, Burleson Patterson went on to marry and raised 15 children on her family's farm. The Federal Writers Project found so many stories similar to hers. Stories of resilience, strength, and the will to start over again.
1: This one woman, Betty Simmons, was talking about how she was very glad that the Civil War ended when it did, because the slaveholders were about to put her three-year-old boy into the field, and she just wrote, "They took them young." And Felix Haywood, another person, talked about how some African Americans, a few of them, most people stayed on the plantations, but a few wanted to move north. His words are so brilliant. He just wrote, "They seemed to want to get closer to freedom, so they'd know what it was, like it was a place or a city."
0: Many who were formerly enslaved remained in the South after the end of the Civil War and tried to find work nearby.
1: They had to start their new lives with absolutely nothing, and obviously with, in the South especially, so much hatred directed towards them. The end of the war was a very difficult moment for African Americans who had been enslaved. Very few could read or write because they were prohibited from reading and from owning writing instruments, and they weren't equipped to do much more than to live a life on a farm, a hardworking life on a farm. So at the end of the war, it was not surprising that many people, most people, stayed close to the plantation where they had been held or nearby, because oftentimes slaveholders agreed to pay them. It was a very small amount of money, but they agreed to pay them and also provide for their food and their housing. And it was a difficult choice to stay, I'm sure, on plantation, but I think that it was a choice that many people saw as a practical choice, especially after the first couple of years at the end of the Civil War.
0: But by the early 1900s, thousands started migrating north to cities including Chicago, Detroit, and New York in search of greater opportunities. They pushed onward in hopes of a better tomorrow. These words and portraits gathered from formerly enslaved men and women and cemented in history are vital to remembering this dark period in American history. To see some of the photos featured in the book, River of Blood, American Slavery from the People Who Lived It, visit viewpointsradio.org. For more behind the scenes, check out Viewpoints Radio on Instagram, X, and Facebook. This segment originally aired in February 2020 and was written and produced by Amira Zaveri. Our studio manager is Jason Dickey. I'm Gary Price.
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2: No denying that we as Americans love watching sports, whether it's baseball, hockey, basketball, soccer, or something else. We love an afternoon spent rooting for our team. If you're a parent and your child plays sports, you might be equally excited to root for your kid from the stands. After all, the world of youth sports can get extremely competitive. For some families, it's full of high stakes, big commitments, and can often feel like the highest highs and the lowest lows. And while it's great to show support and enthusiasm as parents, this drive to win can become all-consuming. You may be familiar with the mom or dad hovering on the sidelines and yelling at their kid or the referee, and in the moment thought, what is wrong with that person?
1: If you know me, I'm a very laid-back person. And I don't care that much about very many things. And I kind of tend to live by the Bill Murray maxim from the movie Meatballs, which is it just doesn't matter. But when my kid
6: started playing hockey and getting pretty competitive about it, something happened to me that I didn't understand. It's kind of like the Hulk, you know? It started to change. And I was like, what the hell is going on?
2: That's Rich Cohen, a hockey dad and author of Pee-wee's Confessions of a Hockey Parent.
6: You cannot be objective about your kid. And that doesn't mean you always think your kid is the best. It also means you might think your kid is the worst. I always broke parents, hockey parents, sports parents, parents in general, into two kinds of groups. The one that can only see what their kid does right and can't see what their kid does wrong. And the one that can only see what their kid does wrong and can't see what their kid does right. And it's impossible to look at your child as if your child is not attached to you or is a stranger to you. And you might think you're doing it, but it can't be done.
2: In the book, he follows the ups and downs of being involved in his son's traveling hockey team, all the way from tryouts to the coveted end-of-the-season championship game.
6: During the whole process of tryouts, when he was a peewee, things were going on that seemed wrong to me and not fair, and I found myself caring so much and getting so upset that I called my sister and I said, what is happening to me? She's old, my big sister, and she has four kids. And she said, when something wrong is happening with your kids, it's not just like it's something you care about or something happening to someone's close to you. It's like it is you. That's what it feels like. And that's what I realized, which is with my son, I was going through all these things that I had gone through as a kid without even aware what was happening again.
2: Cohen grew up in the suburbs of Chicago and also played ice hockey when he was a kid. But he says the sport these days is drastically different from what it was back then, and not for the better. One thing that's completely changed, team tryouts.
6: They have these outside evaluators, and they come in and for tryouts, and they do two things. One is they judge the kids who are trying out on things that can be measured. So you can only judge on what can be measured, which is like speed, how sharply you turn, how you are on your inside edges, your outside edges, all these specific things to hockey that you can measure. And if you can't measure it, it's like it doesn't exist. And you see this in sports and society in general with testing, with the way people are judged, which is the most important things can't be measured. And so it's like they don't exist, and those kids who are the best often get left behind because you can only tell, you can only find those things much later, like at the end of a long tournament, in the fifth game, when your team is already eliminated but they're playing, which kid is still trying? Which kid is still out there working?
2: Qualities like perseverance, grit, and growth are often overlooked because outside evaluators are judging the kids based off what they see in the moment. Essentially, these people act as a buffer between the coach and the players.
6: The outside evaluators give the system, whatever the system is, a degree of plausible deniability, which is if you're a parent, you complain, they say, hey, it wasn't me. I didn't make the decision. It was made objectively by these outside evaluators.
2: Another modification is the role of private trainers. Parents will hire these expensive professionals, hoping that the extra coaching will boost their child's chances of getting picked. Cohen believes it unfairly tips the scale in favor of kids who come from money.
6: Normally, when I was a kid, or just not that long ago, you'd sign your kid up, your kid had a coach, the coach did the tryouts, chose the team, coached the kid. Now, you say, look, my kid's not being developed. They say, maybe you should go hire an outside instructor. And you find out that all of these kids also have their own private trainers, which they're kind of using without telling the other kids because everyone's competing against each other. And all these things that were included now, you have to pay for extra. Some kids get it. Some kids don't. Some kids don't even know what's going on. And the fact is the kids that are truly gifted and want to do this doesn't matter. They're going to do their thing and they're going to get through. But the kids who really can use the instruction, who aren't included into the system or whose parents aren't involved, are going to get left behind. And that's what I mean by the system breaking down.
2: For Cohen, the ultra-competitive nature of peewee hockey and many other youth sports has sucked up the joy of the game and replaced it with compulsive practice. Too often, parents try to fill in their children's schedules with mandatory ice time, hoping that the more hours they practice under guidance, the better they'll become. But whatever happened to the joy of playing sports as a kid?
6: When we were growing up, and the way people played hockey, just as one example forever, is you were practicing without knowing you were practicing. You were calling it playing. So in Glencoe, they would freeze over our park in the middle of town. You'd have like 8 or 9 games going simultaneously. In the winter, they just pour water on it, and we'd be playing from basically till we can get outside until the sun went down. Now, that would be among the 10,000 hours of practicing, but we didn't consider it that, and that's why we were able to do it.
2: Today, there are several helicopter hockey parents who try to outsmart the system so that their child has a leg up.
6: When I was growing up, the idea was if you were good, they would have you play with older kids. This idea is if you want to get good, you play with younger kids. And as a result of that, a lot of parents more and more have tried to hold their kids back to play with younger kids to build their confidence and get more coaching. And that is a big change that I saw, which is the idea that what does it take to be better? Does it take to play with bigger people, better people, faster people, or should you put yourself in a situation where you're kind of a ringer? And those things, the amount of practice and the sort of very carefully placing your kid in a system where they can play a very particular role.
2: Cohen says that this maneuver is unfair to kids because it doesn't allow them to develop as players or as individuals in life.
6: Because ultimately, the seasons where you really grow as a person are the seasons where you struggle. And you're engineering a system for your kid where your kid won't struggle and where your kid won't lose. And anybody who's been alive for more than a few decades knows that you only really get better and only really learn when you struggle and you lose. The winning is the treat, you know, but the winning is just a celebration. You never, as my father also said, you never learn anything from winning. You only learn from losing. And it's from losing that you really learn to win. And that, see,

0: you try to engineer hockey so that can't happen, you kind of destroy what is probably the main value of youth sports, or one of them, which is not getting better at the sport and not preparing to play college hockey or something, but learning how to be part of a team, learning how to play a role on the team, learning how to lose, and that losing isn't the end of the world, that you can come back from it and come back from it stronger and quickly.
1: And yet, he admits his own faults as well. As a parent, he's struggled at times to maintain his composure or see the silver lining after a tough team loss.
0: This is really hard, you know, like I'm always questioning not just my son so much. I feel good about him. The one I feel bad about is myself, you know, like why am I getting caught up in this? Why do I care? And am I doing an injustice to this person or that person? And then you realize that being a decent person is a really hard thing.
1: It can be hard to keep your emotions in check when you're as heavily invested in the game as many parents are today. But in the end, it's important to act responsibly and set an example of how to deal with life's curveballs.
0: I always say to my kids, like, you got to draw a line. Like, there's some things you won't do and some things you won't say no matter what somebody does to you. And not because you don't want to hurt them, because you don't want to hurt yourself, you want to be a good person. I just think one thing I don't want to get lost is how rewarding this experience is. And one of the best things about youth sports and all these things is actually the relationship with the other parents, because that's all my friends now.
1: You can read about the triumphs, the struggles, and the exploding popularity of kids' competitive hockey in Rich Cohen's book, Pee-wee's Confessions of a Hockey Parent, available now online and in bookstores. You can learn more about all of our past guests by visiting our website at viewpointsradio.org. 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This story originally aired in January 2021 and was written and produced by Polly Hansen. Our executive producer is Amira Zaveri. Our studio manager is Jason Dickey. I'm Marty Peterson.
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10: This is Viewpoints Explained. I'm Ebony McMorris. Every summer, the same warning returns. Never leave a child alone in a parked car. But the danger isn't just about someone running into a store and losing track of time. It's about how quickly a car can turn into a burning oven, even on a day that doesn't feel super hot. According to the CDC, the temperature inside can jump nearly 20 degrees in just 10 minutes. Cracking a window doesn't help slow this down. And for children, the risk is greater because their bodies heat up much faster than grown adults. In just a short time, a child's core body temperature can get too high and heat stroke can set in. If it keeps rising, it can be fatal. The National Highway Traffic Safety Administration reports that more than 1,000 children in the U.S. have died this way over the last 25 years. In many cases, it's not because a parent decides to leave a child in their car. More than half of child hot car deaths happen when they're mistakenly forgotten. Others occur when a child climbs into an unlocked car unsupervised and can't get out. To prevent this, experts recommend building in small backups, like always putting your phone or bag in the back seat as a reminder. Also ask your child's school or provider to call if they don't arrive when they normally would.

lastly, always keep parked cars locked when not in use. If you see a child alone in a locked car, call 911 right away. Don't spend those first few moments looking around trying to find who they came with or attempting to get into the car. That can be sorted out after help is on the way. That's Viewpoints Explained for this week. More in a moment.

0: Welcome to Culture Crash, where we examine what's new and old in entertainment. Much has been made of last year's pop girl renaissance, with huge breakthroughs coming from Chappell Roan and Sabrina Carpenter, plus continued dominance from Taylor Swift, Billie Eilish, Olivia Rodrigo, and Ariana Grande. But there has also been another renaissance of female alternative pop rock artists releasing hits of their own. For instance, 2024 saw Clara release her third album called Charm, full of soft rock and jazzy pop tunes. At just 26 years old, Clara already has an impressive library of music to her name, and she just recently earned her first Grammy nomination. With songs like Juna and Add Up My Love, Clara proves that rich production and a 70s-inspired sound still works even into the 2020s. Suki Waterhouse's album, Memoir of a Sparkle Muffin, is a modern indie pop rock album full of catchy choruses and deeply vulnerable lyrics. Songs like OMG, Super Sad, and Blackout Drunk are perfect sing-alongs for spring afternoon and pair nicely with 80s pop like the music of Kate Bush. And finally, The Last Dinner Party is an indie rock band from London with 5 members and 0 men. Their album, Prelude to Ecstasy, explicitly explores the female gaze, with one of their biggest songs even titled The Feminine Urge. Dark, dramatic, and full of Baroque pop with shades of ABBA and David Bowie, The Last Dinner Party is definitely an act to watch moving forward. Clara's Charm, Suki Waterhouse's Memoir of a Sparkle Muffin, and The Last Dinner Party's Prelude to Ecstasy are all available now. I'm Evan Rook.
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2: ABC News, I'm Brian Clark. 2 days after North Korea said it would respond to what it called U.S. hostilities, the country has launched two projectiles. The first, a short-range ballistic missile towards the sea. The second, not publicly identified by South Korea, but the South says it's exchanging information with the U.S. and Japan. Ed Sheeran performed in Philadelphia, his first show since dropping Macklemore from his tour after a firestorm over his pro-Palestinian comments. Speaking on stage, Sheeran said what's happening in Gaza is catastrophic, unjustifiable, and disproportionate.
3: I have tried in my career not to be a political commentator of any kind because I want my music and shows to be about unity, not division, about humanity, not politics.
2: President Trump continues to dismiss concerns about the rapid advancements in artificial intelligence. He said Saturday he's going to move to create a new AI force along with an AI czar. This is ABC News.
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5: Here's the breeze weatherology forecast for the Albert Lea area. Cloudy skies expected, fog in spots overnight with a chance of rain showers. Lows dip down to about 56. Northeasterly winds, 8 to 15 miles per hour. Chance for showers with fog early Sunday, highs around 66, overcast skies. I'm meteorologist Laura Lockwood on 94.9 The Breeze. Right now, it's 60 degrees.
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1: Here's the Breeze weatherology forecast for the Albert Lea area. Cloudy skies expected, fog in spots overnight with a chance of rain showers. Lows dip down to about 56. Northeasterly winds, 8 to 15 miles per hour. Chance for showers with fog early Sunday. Highs around 66. Overcast skies. I'm meteorologist Laura Lockwood on 94.9 The Breeze. Right now, it's 60 degrees.
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1: ABC News, I'm Brian Clark. President Trump continues to downplay worries about the pace of artificial intelligence. He did say he'll take a different kind of action, as ABC's Olivia Rubin explains.
2: President Trump overnight flat out rejecting calls to regulate AI, rebuffing industry leaders who say it's essential. Trump calling those warnings a hoax, saying he won't stifle the growth of an industry he sees as a key part of the U.S. economy. Now Trump saying he's going to create an AI force and appoint an AI czar that can help find the bad here. And we've asked the White House for more, but so far, no clarity yet.
1: CNN, MS Now, and Politico say they will fight for their First Amendment rights after reporters from the three organizations were banned from the White House complex. Ukraine launched more than 1,000 drones at Russia, and Moscow's mayor said the wave of hundreds of drones launched at the city was the largest attack ever by drones on the Russian capital. This is ABC News.
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4: Here's the Breeze weatherology forecast for the Albert Lea area. Cloudy skies expected with fog early today, with daytime highs approaching 64. Northeasterly winds 10 to 15 miles per hour. Overcast skies again tonight, slight chance of rain showers. Lows level off around 49. I'm meteorologist Jennifer Wojcicki on 94.9 The Breeze. Right now, 58.
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1: Here's the Breeze weatherology forecast for the Albert Lea area. Cloudy skies expected with fog early today, with daytime highs approaching 64. Northeasterly winds 10 to 15 miles per hour. Overcast skies again tonight, slight chance of rain showers, lows level off around 49. I'm meteorologist Jennifer Wojcicki on 94.9 The Breeze. Right now, 58.
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2: ABC News, I'm Brian Clark. President Trump says on social media the 250-foot arch he wants to build in Washington, D.C. is also going to be used as a military complex to house drones and snipers. The arch, like his White House ballroom, is facing legal challenges from some military veterans over its proximity to Arlington National Cemetery. The war with Iran has stretched past the 200-day mark, and prices in the U.S. are higher, especially for fuel. And for jet fuel, that leads to expensive airfare. Travel experts say it's best to book holiday travel now, as transportation reporter Clara McMichael says there could be some cutbacks.
3: What we won't see hit so hard is the hub-to-hub flying, some of the flying between larger cities. What we could see there, though, is cutting back on the frequency. So say there's a flight, there are 10 flights per day from JFK to Atlanta, maybe we're looking at 7 or 8.
2: This is ABC News.
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5: Here's the Breeze weatherology forecast for the Albert Lea area. Cloudy skies expected with fog early today, with daytime highs approaching 64. Northeasterly winds 10 to 15 miles per hour. Overcast skies again tonight, slight chance of rain showers. Lows level off around 49. I'm meteorologist Jennifer Wojcicki on 94.9 The Breeze. Right now, 58.
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1: Here's the Breeze weatherology forecast for the Albert Lea area. 64 today, under cloudy skies, northeast winds 10 to 15 miles per hour. Overcast tonight, slight chance of rain showers, lows dip down to about 49. Cloudy skies expected tomorrow, chance of rain showers, highs level off around 57. I'm meteorologist Jennifer Wojcicki on 94.9 The Breeze. Currently 58.
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1: ABC News, I'm Brian Clark. President Trump again dismissed calls for more AI regulation, instead saying that he is going to push for the establishment of an AI force and an AI czar. Artificial intelligence expected to be a key topic when President Trump hosts China's Xi Jinping at the White House this week. ABC's Britt Clenett has more on another.
2: Xi's visit is going to put the issue of fentanyl back in focus. So can both sides really do more to combat the crisis still killing tens of thousands of Americans each year? President Trump plans to greet Xi as his plane lands, a rare personal welcome and a sign of the importance the White House is placing on these talks.
1: Another issue, Iran and the State Department urging Americans in the Middle East to be on heightened alert amid a new wave of Houthi attacks on Saudi Arabia, having an impact on already high gas prices. The national average, $4.47 a gallon, according to Gas Buddy. This is ABC News.
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4: Here's the Breeze weatherology forecast for the Albert Lea area. 64 today, under cloudy skies, northeast winds 10 to 15 miles per hour. Overcast tonight, slight chance of rain showers, lows dip down to about 49. Cloudy skies expected tomorrow, chance of rain showers, highs level off around 57. I'm meteorologist Jennifer Wojcicki on 94.9 The Breeze. Currently 58.
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1: Here's the Breeze weatherology forecast for the Albert Lea area. 64 today, under cloudy skies, northeast winds 10 to 15 miles per hour. Overcast tonight, slight chance of rain showers, lows dip down to about 49. Cloudy skies expected tomorrow, chance of rain showers, highs level off around 57. I'm meteorologist Jennifer Wojcicki on 94.9 The Breeze. Currently 58.
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1: ABC News, I'm Brian Clark. Semi-official state media in Iran says in a statement that Iran's received information that the U.S. is set to resume military operations with the backing of several countries in the region. There is no indication this has happened, but Iran says that any attack would trigger strikes on American interests in the region. The war continues to push gas prices higher, and President Trump says they'll come down once the war ends. But Democrats seek to make these prices a political issue for the midterms. Illinois Governor J.D. Pritzker says,
2: what we really need to do to make things more affordable, put more money in people's pockets, and that means raising the minimum wage. We've done that in Illinois. We ought to be doing it nationally. We need to make sure that we're allowing people to form a union and bargain for better wages. These are things that Democrats believe in.
1: President Trump continues to push for calling artificial intelligence by another name. He's also dismissing calls for greater regulation of the technology. This is ABC News.
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4: Here's the Breeze weatherology forecast for the Albert Lea area. 64 today, under cloudy skies, northeast winds 10 to 15 miles per hour. Overcast tonight, slight chance of rain showers, lows dip down to about 49. Cloudy skies expected tomorrow, chance of rain showers, highs level off around 57. I'm meteorologist Jennifer Wojcicki on 94.9 The Breeze. Right now, 59.

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1: Here's the Breeze weatherology forecast for the Albert Lea area. 64 today, under cloudy skies, northeast winds 10 to 15 miles per hour. Overcast tonight, slight chance of rain showers. Lows dip down to about 49. Cloudy skies expected tomorrow, chance of rain showers. Highs level off around 57. I'm meteorologist Jennifer Wojcicki on 94.9 The Breeze. Right now, 59.
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1: ABC News, I'm Brian Clark. President Trump continues to call worries about the fast pace of artificial intelligence technology a hoax. But many others say there are some guardrails needed, including the Democratic governor of Illinois, J.B. Pritzker, a potential 2028 Democratic presidential contender.
2: This needs to be a national effort as well as an international endeavor, especially together with our allies, because AI is not going to go away. We need to just rein it in, make sure that we've got guardrails around it, it doesn't get out of control.
1: President Trump told a Fox News reporter he is still in a deciding mode about what to do next in Iran, as Iran's semi-official state media says that the U.S. plans to resume military operations. Treasury Secretary Scott Bessent meeting with his Chinese counterpart in New York ahead of the White House meeting later this week between President Trump and Chinese leader Xi Jinping. This is ABC News.
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4: Here's the Breeze weatherology forecast for the Albert Lea area. 64 today, under cloudy skies, northeast winds 10 to 15 miles per hour. Overcast tonight, slight chance of rain showers, lows dip down to about 49. Cloudy skies expected tomorrow, chance of rain showers, highs level off around 57. I'm meteorologist Jennifer Wojcicki on 94.9 The Breeze. Right now, 59.
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1: Here's the Breeze weatherology forecast for the Albert Lea area. 64 today, under cloudy skies, northeast winds 10 to 15 miles per hour. Overcast tonight, slight chance of rain showers, lows dip down to about 49. Cloudy skies expected tomorrow, chance of rain showers, highs level off around 57. I'm meteorologist Jennifer Wojcicki on 94.9 The Breeze. Right now, 59.
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1: ABC News, I'm Chuck Sievertson. Oil and gasoline prices could go up more because of Iran-backed rebels in Yemen grabbing several islands in a waterway that Saudi Arabia uses to get millions of barrels of oil out each day. ABC's Lama Hassan.
2: With the Houthis effectively now controlling this vital strait and Saudi's east-west pipeline, which was attacked and shut down recently, still closed, all this will push oil prices up even more.
1: The average price of a gallon of regular grade gasoline is $4.47, according to Gas Buddy. That's about $1.49 more per gallon compared to just a few months ago at the end of February. North Korea, which has both nuclear weapons and missiles, fired two missiles today. He's going a few hundred miles before crashing into the Sea of Japan. No damage reported. Officials say Ukraine fired more than 1,000 drones at Russia overnight, with hundreds launched toward Moscow, including this one, hitting a high-rise building in a Moscow suburb. This is ABC News.
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4: Here's the Breeze weatherology forecast for the Albert Lea area. 64 today, under cloudy skies, northeast winds 10 to 15 miles per hour. Overcast tonight, slight chance of rain showers, lows dip down to about 49. Cloudy skies expected tomorrow, chance of rain showers, highs level off around 57. I'm meteorologist Jennifer Wojcicki on 94.9 The Breeze. Right now, 62.
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1: Here's the Breeze weatherology forecast for the Albert Lea area. High temperatures reach up to 64 this afternoon under overcast skies, northeasterly winds 10 to 15 miles per hour. Overcast skies again tonight, slight chance of rain showers, lows around 49. Cloudy skies tomorrow, chance of rain showers 57. I'm meteorologist Jennifer Wojcicki on 94.9 The Breeze. Currently 62.
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1: ABC News, I'm Chuck Sievertson. Iran-backed rebels in Yemen could cause oil and gasoline prices to go up more. The Houthis are grabbing more islands, effectively controlling a key waterway Saudi Arabia uses to export oil. And they've attacked and temporarily knocked out a Saudi oil pipeline. ABC's Alex Brochet.
2: The attacks mark a new escalation in the fighting. On Friday, the Houthis claimed the Saudis launched more than two dozen strikes in Yemen as air and ground operations intensified.
1: North Korea, a nation with both nuclear weapons and missiles, fired two missiles today. Say Japan and South Korea each travel a few hundred miles before crashing into the Sea of Japan. Officials say Ukraine fired more than 1,000 drones at Russia overnight, with hundreds launched toward Moscow, like this one. Hit a high-rise building in a Moscow suburb. Scheduled to end today, Russia's first wartime parliamentary election, virtually devoid of opposition to Putin. This is ABC News.
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4: Here's the Breeze weatherology forecast for the Albert Lea area. Highs level off around 64 this afternoon under cloudy skies, northeasterly winds 10 to 15 miles per hour. Lows around 48 tonight, slight chance for showers. Chance of rain showers tomorrow, high of 56, cloudy skies expected. I'm meteorologist Jennifer Wojcicki on 94.9 The Breeze. Currently, it's 64 degrees.
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0: Indeed presents hires you can't afford to get wrong, like a compliance officer.
6: It's the IRS. Open up. You are in gross violation of Section 408B. We're shutting this place down.
7: Can't say I didn't see that coming.
6: But isn't it your job to report it?
7: What am I, a rat?
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1: ABC News, I'm Chuck Siebertson. Oil and gasoline prices could go up more because Iran-backed rebels in Yemen have taken control of more islands, effectively controlling a key waterway Saudi Arabia uses to export oil. And they've attacked and temporarily knocked out a Saudi oil pipeline. ABC's Lama Hassan.
2: The U.S. State Department issuing an urgent warning for Americans in the region, urging them to exercise heightened vigilance and warning the military conflict has the potential to escalate rapidly, adding that Americans outside the Middle East should seriously reconsider travel to and through the region.
1: Doing two more missile tests today, North Korea, which has nuclear weapons and missiles, each rocket going a few hundred miles before crashing into the Sea of Japan, say South Korea and Japan. Ukraine fired more than 1,000 drones at Russia overnight, with hundreds launched toward Moscow. This one hitting a suburban Moscow high-rise building with casualties. This is ABC News.
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4: Here's the Breeze weatherology forecast for the Albert Lea area. High of 66 this afternoon under cloudy skies, northeast winds 10 to 15 miles per hour. Cloudy skies expected tonight, slight chance of rain showers, lows dip down to about 48. Cloudy tomorrow, chance for showers, highs around 56. I'm meteorologist Jennifer Wojcicki on 94.9 The Breeze. Currently, it's 67 degrees.
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2: Here's the Breeze weatherology forecast for the Albertlea area. High of 66 this afternoon under cloudy skies, northeast winds 10 to 15 miles per hour. Cloudy skies expected tonight, slight chance of rain showers, lows dip down to about 48. Cloudy tomorrow, chance for showers, highs around 56. I'm meteorologist Jennifer Wojcicki on 94.9 The Breeze. Currently, it's 67 degrees.
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1: ABC News, I'm Chuck Sievertson. If those gasoline pump prices are higher soon, you could partially blame Iran-backed rebels in Yemen, the Houthis, and what they're doing to Saudi Arabia, says ABC's Lama Hassan.
2: Saudi is one of the biggest oil producers in the world, exporting 4 to 5 million barrels of oil a day using the Bab al-Mandab Strait. But with the Houthis effectively now controlling this vital strait and Saudi's east-west pipeline, which was attacked and shut down recently, still closed, all this will push oil prices up even more.
1: Spreading more nervousness in the Pacific, North Korea, a nation with nuclear weapons and missiles, the North test-fired 2 rockets today, each going a few hundred miles before crashing into the Sea of Japan, say South Korea and Japan. Ukraine fired more than 1,000 drones and missiles at Russia overnight, with hundreds launched toward Moscow. A local governor reporting some deaths and injuries. Heavy rain and flash flood alerts between Iowa, Indiana, and West Virginia. This is ABC News.
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4: Here's the Breeze weatherology forecast for the Albert Lea area. Overcast this afternoon with highs around 67. Northeast winds 10 to 15 miles per hour. Cloudy skies expected again. Tonight, slight chance of rain showers. Lows level off around 48. Chance for showers again. Tomorrow, 56. I'm meteorologist Jennifer Wojcicki on 94.9 The Breeze. Right now, 67.
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1: Here's the Breeze weatherology forecast for the Albert Lea area. Overcast this afternoon with highs around 67. Northeast winds 10 to 15 miles per hour. Cloudy skies expected again tonight. Slight chance of rain showers. Lows level off around 48. Chance for showers again tomorrow, 56. I'm meteorologist Jennifer Wojcicki on 94.9 The Breeze. Right now, 67.
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1: ABC News, I'm Chuck Siebertson. Partial blame for potentially higher gasoline prices, the Iran-backed rebels in Yemen, the Houthis. They attacked and closed down a Saudi oil pipeline and have seized islands to effectively control a waterway the Saudis use to ship oil. ABC News Chief Washington correspondent Jonathan Carl.
2: Trump had a really tough week in terms of economic news. You had, of course, the Fed raising interest rates. You had diesel hitting a record high. Oil now over $100 a barrel. And you are seeing the effect of this in House races and Senate races across the country.
1: North Korea, a nation with nuclear weapons and missiles, test firing two rockets today, each going a few hundred miles before crashing into the Sea of Japan, say South Korea and Japan. President Zelensky says Ukraine fired more than 1,000 drones and missiles at Russia overnight. Hundreds launched towards Moscow. Deaths and injuries reported. This is ABC News.
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4: Here's the Breeze weatherology forecast for the Albert Lea area. Overcast this afternoon with highs around 67. Northeast winds 10 to 15 miles per hour. Cloudy skies expected again. Tonight, slight chance of rain showers. Lows level off around 48. Chance for showers again. Tomorrow, 56. I'm meteorologist Jennifer Wojcicki on 94.9 The Breeze. Currently, it's 68 degrees.
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1: Here's the Breeze weatherology forecast for the Albert Lea area. Slight chance for showers tonight. Otherwise, cloudy skies expected. Lows around 48. Winds out of the east, 8 to 15 miles per hour. 56 tomorrow. Chance of rain showers. Lows around 44. Tomorrow night, slight chance for showers. I'm meteorologist Laura Lockwood on 94.9 The Breeze. Right now, 68.
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1: Here's the Breeze weatherology forecast for the Albert Lea area. Slight chance for showers tonight. Otherwise, cloudy skies expected. Lows around 48. Winds out of the east, 8 to 15 miles per hour. 56 tomorrow. Chance of rain showers. Lows around 44 tomorrow night. Slight chance for showers. I'm meteorologist Laura Lockwood on 94.9 The Breeze. Currently, it's 66 degrees.
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1: ABC News, I'm Wayne Cabot. An ICE agent fired several shots today at a man in North Austin, according to a city official this afternoon. The man is wounded in a hospital, a blue Toyota with bullet holes in the passenger door. Greg Kassar is the congressman.
2: For Austin to be safe, ICE should end its surge here in our community.
1: Ukrainian forces fired more than 1,000 drones toward the Russian capital overnight, hitting a high-rise and an oil refinery as well. Moscow's mayor calling it the city's largest ever drone attack. At the UN this week, Ukraine's Zelensky has a meeting with President Trump and says momentum is on his side. The party of German Chancellor Merz is suffering more losses in state elections. The economy there giving rise to the far-right AfD party. A hunter is charged with killing a Delaware woman that he thought was a deer as she walked through an open field at dusk Friday. The victim 39, the hunter 74. This is ABC News.
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4: Here's the Breeze weatherology forecast for the Albert Lea area. Slight chance for showers tonight. Otherwise, cloudy skies expected. Lows around 48. Winds out of the east, 8 to 15 miles per hour. 56 tomorrow. Chance of rain showers. Lows around 44 tomorrow night. Slight chance for showers. I'm meteorologist Laura Lockwood on 94.9 The Breeze. Currently, it's 66 degrees.
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1: Here's the Breeze weatherology forecast for the Albert Lea area. Slight chance for showers tonight. Otherwise, cloudy skies expected. Lows around 48. Winds out of the east, 8 to 15 miles per hour. 56 tomorrow. Chance of rain showers. Lows around 44 tomorrow night. Slight chance for showers. I'm meteorologist Laura Lockwood on 94.9 The Breeze. Currently, it's 66 degrees.
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